0: you've been waiting for all night. Darwin, where are you? How many know that God is able to do exceedingly, abundantly above all you could ask for them, according to the power that worketh in us?
1: Hallelujah. 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
0: Bible says in Acts chapter 16, verses 22, the crowd joined in the attack against Paul and Silas, and the magistrates ordered them to be stripped and beaten with rods. After they had been severely flogged, they were thrown into prison, and the jailer was commanded to guard them carefully. When he received these orders, he put them in the inner cell and fastened their feet in the stocks. About the midnight, Paul and Silas were praying and singing hymns to God, and the other prisoners were listening to them. Suddenly, there was a violent earthquake that the foundations of the prison were shaking. At once, all the prison doors flew open and everyone's chains came loose. The jailer woke up, and when he saw the prison doors open, he drew his sword and was about to kill himself, because he thought the prisoners had escaped. But Paul shouted, "Don't harm yourself. We're here." Bible says that Paul and Silas, walking on the face of the earth and doing the master's will, were suddenly arrested and placed in prison. And Bible said, while they were locked up and placed in an inner part, in the position of the prison, they knew the power they carried to release themselves from that cell, to speak that word of liberation for their lives. I don't know what position in life you are in. I don't know what is keeping you. I don't know what is a bondage. I don't know what cell you placed yourself in. It might be a cell of a relationship. It might be a cell of your marriage. It might be a cell with your job. It might be a cell in life. And you think you cannot get yourself out. You are probably living a life that is a bondage, a life that is restricting you from talking and living for God. And you are feeling, can I get myself out? And you are feeling, can I liberate myself?

Bible says in the midnight hour, in the midnight hour when everyone else was snoring, in the midnight hour when everybody else had given up, there were a lot of people in jail who said it was not possible. This is my end point. I cannot come out. I have been arrested in the prison. This is my limit. But Paul and Silas knew the authority they had in their praise. They understood the authority they carried in their prayer. Brother, my sister, I don't know where you are in life. Probably you're feeling that this is my limit. Probably you're feeling it is not possible. Probably you're feeling I cannot come out. Probably you're feeling that disease will kill you. Probably you're feeling that financial problem will restrict you. But you know what you carry. You carry power. Power is in you to come out of that prison. Power is in you to come out of that frustration. Power is in you to step out in faith. So Bible says in the midnight hour, Paul and Silas began to pray and sing in hymns. What they were doing was confusing the enemy. Sometimes the enemy wants you to feel frustrated when you find yourself in bondage. Sometimes the devil wants you to cry when you find yourself in bondage. Sometimes the devil wants you to be sad when you find yourself in a predicament. But Paul and Silas, they said no. Even in our bondages, even in our pains, even in our worries, we will still choose to praise God. We will still choose to call on God. I came to announce to somebody today that God has not forgotten about you. God has not forgotten about you. You might be at the lowest point of your life, but God is saying if you can only lift up prayer. But God is saying if you can only lift up a song. But God is saying if you can only lift up a prayer that liberates you. A song that liberates you. It gives you enough power and access into the heavenlies. When you begin to pray, when you begin to worship, when you begin to praise God, you do something in the supernatural. Your prayer goes into the heavenlies. You order the angels to come on your behalf. I believe that when Paul and Silas set up praising and worshiping, that God could not just stand and watch his children be locked up. God could not just stand and watch Paul and Silas suffer. He said, where are your angel Gabriel? He said, where are you Michael? Go down there on earth and liberate my children from that bondage, from that cell. When you lift up prayer, when you lift up praise, when you lift up worship, you begin to speak mysteries on heaven. God begins to order the angels. God begins to order the heavenlies to respond to you. I don't care where you are in life right now. I don't care what the enemy is saying. But when you lift up praise, this is what you do in the heavenlies. You begin to sit in high places with Christ. When you lift up praise and worship, you begin to position yourself with authority to command the heavens to come to your rescue. When you begin to lift up praise, you carry the power to bind every principality, every power, every ruler of the dark. When you lift up prayer, angels are released against the enemy. Angels are released to war for you. Angels are released to set you free. When you lift up prayer, heaven begins to open for you. I see an open door being opened for somebody at the sound of my voice. Who is lifting prayer? Who is lifting worship? Your worship is loosing you. Your worship is liberating you. Your worship is breaking those chains open. Bible says in the midnight hour, as Paul and Silas begin to lift up prayer, something began to happen. Bible said there was a violent earthquake. There is a violent earthquake coming into your situation. There is a violent earthquake coming to losing you. There is a violent earthquake coming to shaking the foundations of that predicament that holds you. There is a violent earthquake coming to break those chains
something. I see somebody's chains falling. I see somebody's liberation coming. I see those chains falling. I see those chains falling. I see those chains falling. I see those chains falling. Those chains have been broken by the power of the name Jesus. I see a move in the heavenlies. As you are lifting up prayer, as you are lifting up worship, heaven is responding to your call. God is ordering angels. God is ordering angels to move on your behalf. Somebody's been set free even now. Somebody's been liberated even now. There is a release in the atmosphere. You can be in your job right now. There is the power coming. You can be probably sitting in your car right now. There is the power coming. You may be in your house right now. There is the power coming. You might be listening to me on radio, but there is the power coming. You might be listening to me on your iPod. There is the power coming. You may be listening to me wherever you are in this world. There is the power coming. The power of the Lord God is not restricted by a nation. It's not restricted to a continent. The power of God is able to move everywhere in this world. Even now I see the power come. Even now I see the release come. Even now in the name of Jesus, as you lift up prayer, as you lift up worship, as you walk and move every day of your life, as you worship the name of the Lord, as you praise the name of the Lord, heaven is responding to your call. God is sending angels to release you. God is sending angels to break those chains. Those chains of addiction, those chains of financial hardships, those diseases over your life. Even now in the name of Jesus, there is a shaking. That habit you think you cannot stop, there is a shaking. That thing that you're fighting, there is a shaking. There is a move of the Spirit of God, and it's moving over your life right now. Father, in the name of Jesus, we decree the prophetic word that whoever's listening to the sound of my voice is being liberated. It's being liberated. It's being liberated. It's being liberated. It's being liberated. In the name of Jesus. Thank you, Lord. Wherever you are, I don't care what bondage you are in, God is saying, I can take you out. I don't care where you find yourself. The devil is a liar. He just came to kill. He just came to destroy you. But Jesus can set you free. The world is full of people who are lying to you. Jesus is the truth. Jesus is the way. Jesus is the light. Come to Jesus. He is calling you. Come. Come. Come. Come. Father, come in that young man into your head. That man who is getting off cocaine and drugs. Father, come in that young woman into your head. Locked in a relationship and in adultery. Take them out, Father. I come in that man and a woman in a marriage going through marital issues in your head, Lord. Move and touch them by the hand of your hand. I thank you for that man of God who has set himself for you, but still cannot preach the truth. Release your tongues to speak the truth. The end is near. Jesus is calling you. Thank you, Father, for the breakthrough. Thank you, Father, for the move. Thank you, Father, for liberation. Thank you, Father, for setting them free. God richly bless you. And if you don't know Jesus, say, Lord Jesus, come into my life. I forsake my sin, Lord. I believe that you came, died on the cross, resurrected on the third day, and by your blood, Lord, I've been washed clean. I accept you as Lord and Savior. In Jesus' name.

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You were victorious. 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You are victorious. You are victorious.

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0: anymore. Jehovah, for he has done so very much. He's done so much for you. What
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4: BBC News with Roisin Hasty. The World Health Organization says the more it investigates the Ebola outbreak in the east of the Democratic Republic of Congo, the more it's finding evidence the disease has spread. Congolese health officials say the number of deaths linked to the virus now stands at 118. Elon Musk says he'll appeal against the dismissal of his suit against OpenAI and its chief executive Sam Altman. A jury found that Mr. Musk had brought his case too late. President Trump says a peace deal with Iran can be reached if Tehran agrees to drop all attempts to develop nuclear weapons. Earlier, the president said he'd postponed a resumption of hostilities. India has raised prices of petrol and diesel for the second time in a week to defray the costs to the government of the surge in fuel prices. The increase is likely to fan inflation. President Putin has made a video address to Chinese citizens ahead of his visit to Beijing, which comes just days after Xi Jinping hosted President Trump. In a speech praising the Chinese leader, Mr. Putin expressed his appreciation of the man he called his longtime good friend. Several Russian regions say they've been targeted by Ukrainian drones. Moscow's mayor said four drones approaching the capital had been intercepted. In the Yaroslavl region, the governor announced what he called a hostile attack. US police say they're treating a shooting at an Islamic center in San Diego as a suspected hate crime. Three people were killed in the incident, with the suspected attackers also found dead with self-inflicted gunshot wounds. And researchers in Britain are using satellite images, AI and GPS tracking to map hedgehog habitats. They hope the results will reveal not just where they're living, but also the obstacles preventing them finding food or mates. BBC News.
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yesterday was fruitful. You're welcome to the brighter side of life, full of smiles. My name is Maxlene Chelsea Say. It's Tuesday, 19th of May, 2026. Are you counting down to something? Have you been able to achieve whatever you set out to achieve this month? Today is the 19th day. And we are still in the fifth month of the year. Very soon, we'll be saying goodbye to the first half of the year. I believe everything you set out to achieve this year has been achieved, or you're working towards it.

hashtag is Rise and Shine across all social media platforms. 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

0: Flow 360 commercial being played. I'll tell you more about it. But let me let you know how the day is going to be. Yesterday, I told you that you should be expecting some showers. Now, the current condition is light thunderstorm rain at 26 degrees Celsius, with the west wind at 5 mph and 93% humidity, while the daily forecast expects light rains during the day with a high of 29 degrees Celsius and 35% chance of rain. Transition to light rains at night with a low of 26 degrees Celsius. So we will experience some showers today as well. Be mindful. Whatever you're doing, make sure you hurry up and then you get home safe before the rains start. Or make sure that wherever you are is safe so that when the rains come down, you will not be affected. And let's touch on some few trending stories right now.
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0: Today, Sam George was in the news and people were wondering why he was so mad. Now, Samuel Nete George, Minister for Communication, Digital Technology and Innovations, has described Abina Osei Asare, chairperson of the Public Accounts Committee, as a friend, despite a heated exchange between them during the committee sitting. He indicated that there is no bad blood between him and Abina Osei Asare. The confrontation occurred when the minister appeared before the committee yesterday over concerns regarding alleged poor service delivery by mobile network operators in Ghana. Speaking to journalists after the encounter, Mr. George said that his friendship with PAC chairperson would not prevent them from carrying out their official duties. Honestly speaking, I think he could have handled it in a much better way. Honestly speaking, because it looks like Madam Abina Osei Asare just wanted clarity when it comes to one or two things that he said, or just wanted to express her comments, express herself in a way. But the minister decided not to allow her voice out. I don't know why. Honestly speaking, if you haven't had the chance to watch the video, please go and watch the video. It was quite heated, and I kind of felt that Sam George should know where to apply that kind of strategy, because honestly speaking, yes, you were halted for a reason that people think wasn't necessary, but you still have to respect the people over there. So if somebody, if you're making a comment and somebody or the chairperson just wants clarity or just wants to pass a comment with regards to the comment that you have made or with regards to the submission that you have made, you should be patient enough, because that kind of outpour was really not necessary. It's like, personally, it's like he just wants a chance to always trend, kinda. No disrespect to him, but I think he could have handled things in a much better way. Because he wasn't being gagged. But then again, what do I know? I'm just a simple presenter right here, okay? When it comes to politics, I don't want to weigh into it. But when it comes to you dealing with human beings, I think there is always a better approach, so that nobody feels embittered, okay, or nobody feels bitter, or nobody feels like, what do you have against me? Because if he had comported himself very well, I don't think he would have come out to say that, oh, there is no bad blood between us. Anyway, NADMO is saying that they need more humanitarian support. We are in the rainy season, and of course, we know some areas in the country will experience some flooding here and there. And now they're calling out for support. Aside the flooding situation, there are some areas that have been affected by tidal wave. So they are calling for more support from philanthropists. So if you have the means, please just locate any NADMO office and then go and support them, because they need it. Yes, some funds have been made available, but you and I know that those funds are always not enough. Anyway, let's cross over to London for the world in 2 minutes. When we return, the show continues. My name is Maxlene Chelsea-Zay.
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2: BBC News with Roisin Hastie. The World Health Organization says the more it investigates the Ebola outbreak in the east of the Democratic Republic of Congo, the more it's finding evidence the disease has spread. Congolese health officials say the number of deaths linked to the virus is 18. Elon Musk says he'll appeal against the dismissal of his suit against OpenAI and its chief executive Sam Altman. A jury found that Mr. Musk had brought his case too late. President Trump says a peace deal with Iran can be reached if Tehran agrees to drop all attempts to develop nuclear weapons. Earlier, the president said he'd postponed a resumption of hostilities. India has raised prices of petrol and diesel for the second time in a week to defray the costs to the government of the surge in fuel prices. The increase is likely to fan inflation. President Putin has made a video address to Chinese citizens ahead of his visit to Beijing, which comes just days after Xi Jinping hosted President Trump. In a speech praising the Chinese leader, Mr. Putin expressed his appreciation of the man he called his longtime good friend. Several Russian regions say they've been targeted by Ukrainian drones. Moscow's mayor said four drones approaching the capital had been intercepted. In the Yaroslavl region, the governor announced what he called a hostile attack. US police say they're treating a shooting at an Islamic center in San Diego as a suspected hate crime. Three people were killed in the incident, with the suspected attackers also found dead with self-inflicted gunshot wounds. And researchers in Britain are using satellite images, AI and GPS tracking to map hedgehog habitats. They hope the results will reveal not just where they're living, but also the obstacles preventing them finding food or mates. BBC News.
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4: It's your birthday. Go show it.

I have a message here. Good morning, Miss Chelsea. I'm Ernestina, listening from Windy Ridge. Please, can you call my best friend and wish her a glorious birthday? Her name is Benedicta Ivy Ansa. So we've been trying to reach out to Benedicta. Let me see if we will be successful this time, because we've been trying for some time now. Let's see. What's the air? Sometimes birthday messages in a man can intend that Nancy McCann ran a my favorite corona. Not sure that in one day, oh, okay. My friend, other than that, because I'm tired of people blaming me, and as Chelsea me send a birthday request, yeah, I don't want that.

we're trying to reach out to Benedicta. Anyway, so happy birthday going out to Benedicta, Ivy, and Sam. This is from your bestie. The bestie didn't mention it's her name, but it's all good. And also a glorious birthday going out to good morning YFM. Please call and wish my friend Priscilla Emerald Arthur a happy birthday from her friend Josephine. Okay, so the number that she also gave us, ending with 58, didn't go through. So we would have to try another one. Oh my word. This is interesting. Yeah, we're trying it for the very last time. If it doesn't go through, if Josephine... Oh no. Yeah. At least Ubiara at the smoothness level. In Timpocha, catch a Josephine there. Catch a Priscilla rather. There. Wanyi Wamfa. Is it Priscilla or Josephine? Which is which? Her friend, Josephine. So, Josephine, catch a Priscilla. Dana pay. Yeah, try there before now. Yen san kan. And see if she, comes back or if she sees our call, she should call back. Okay. Trey Song, already taken. Are you already taken? Or you're waiting for somebody to come and then, take charge of it?

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Do you have your coffee ready? Double coffee ready? Okay. If you have your mug ready, please let's raise our mugs and toast to greatness. Yes. You know that moment when the alarm rings and life is already asking questions, campus, office, hustle, dream, waiting to be changed? Yeah. Initially, we used to wonder how we are going to juggle all that. But thanks to Cowbell Coffee, we do that with a smile on our face. Success doesn't happen overnight, and Cowbell Coffee understands that. It is the little moment, the early morning, the late night. And through it all, Cowbell Coffee, day with you. Cowbell Coffee, with you every moment. This advert is FDA approved. Alright, so let's talk about the fraudulent activities happening. Honestly speaking, it's becoming unbecoming. And please, you can share your story without mentioning the name of the telcos. Yes, share your story without mentioning the name of the telecommunication company. I hope we're good. So don't come and call me and tell me that, oh, you got this message for no. N-O, no. N-O, no. Uh-huh. You can share your story. You got this message and blah, blah, blah, blah, blah, blah, blah, and how you handled it. So we're talking about people scamming people. Have you ever been scammed? Has anybody used your line to scam people? If your answer is yes, call me, share your experience and how you handled it. Have you also received a message from a loved one asking for financial assistance? Did you send it? How did you verify that it was truly, really, really, really, really the person? Let's

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1: Say what you feel and feel what you say.
2: Yeah, the size matters. If your size is small and you take the big one, you won't walk properly, you'll feel pains.

0: by this person says please play pop star. Okay, I would shift that one to Ram. No, Ram. To the Shout and White team. Ram is currently on leave. I already played pop star though. Hello, good morning, love.
1: Selassie.
0: Yes, darling. Your name and location.
1: Selassie,
0: brother. Asami American. Numu yodruka kra. 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
0: What Fred?
1: What Fred is the Amex? It's kind of this Indiana.
0: Okay. I don't think I've experienced that one.
1: It's kind of this Indiana.
0: Okay.
1: Like my colleague, you know, they send the action for money.
0: But so how
1: you send 700, 600, 1,000.
0: Hey, but send this, Andy.
1: Oh, no, any way to remember, I mean, the guy was with us.
0: Okay.
1: Uh-huh. You know, we're not sure.
0: Oh, okay.
1: But now, if I see, you know, Jano, send us a 200.
0: Oh, okay.
1: Obia, in fact, or you'll be like, Umbisa.
0: Uh-huh.
1: And you know, people were surprised. So the line or hacking the line into a final line on call.
0: Okay.
1: You know, at our office, you know, they were calling us.
0: Okay, all right.
1: That this person is asking for money. Mm-hmm. Is everything okay? I said, no. His number has been hacked.
0: Oh, okay. Thank you so much, darling. I appreciate it. Hey, Nebus Kam will be as a lassie. Hello, good morning, love.
8: Thank you. Good morning.
0: Good morning. Dara Francis. I thought as much. No, my love. Me check a pitch and I don't know who there, Dara Francis. Dara Francis, you uncle.
8: Charlie, I'm the more coding in America. I did be educate awareness. And there, I'm a fan.
0: No. And you're not going to be.
8: Oh, yeah. Me, but I'm going to perform with the educate awareness. I'm going to perform in the world. Because I'm the, I want to move on.
0: Just imagine there, any message from there, send me Ska. Hey,
8: Abre, na Chelsea, I know Chelsea will never. Chelsea will never and ever ask me money. I know Chelsea will never do that.
0: Okay.
8: This isn't true. I used to have this boss here, yeah, very funny. So here, such messages there. You call the person, talk to the person that who is knocking on the person's door. So them name no day, and after that, the person check on our guy today. Yeah, no, who is knocking at your door?
0: Okay.
8: All right.
0: Okay. Thank you. Hello. Good morning.
1: Good morning, Jesse.
0: Talent, talk to me. Na talent, I will put my scam.
1: Jesse, Obia, a victim.
0: Hey, Owl.
1: Jesse, Obia, a victim.
0: Okay.
1: It is on tour. Never get it. Oh, I made the day.
0: Okay.
1: I'm going to imagine. Oh, today, you fool, shadow. So when you were making our different person.
0: Okay.
1: But I say, oh, friend, yes, someone I'll be pet. No one I guess when would it?
0: Why steady?
1: No, no. Why? When would it walk wrong place?
0: All right. Thank you so much, talent. Hello, good morning, love.
9: Good morning.
0: Sweetie, your name and location?
9: Philip. I'm at New Site.
0: Okay, Philip, talk to me. What's Kamu and I down there? What do numbers Kamu will be and I, which is which?
9: I a couple of them messages. No, I mean, the messages, no, Onyaba, a crazy, Magai, great, Okukuboro, Pana Francis. And I was here, what trying, you know, message never more from them. Me, Papa, I said, I'm going to know, my friend is going to be on check and shit. Now, my message from talking just screenshots from me. Now, I'm going to tell you there. Oh, my phone number use no or a yamu. Now, so, oh, wow. Now, it's okay. So, I'm going to tell you there. On the location. Now, I'm going to tell you first. I'm going to tell you. I've had a lot, like, 37. Of that message.
0: Okay.
9: I was not.
0: Okay.
9: All right.
0: Thank you. Right. I appreciate it. Hello, good morning.
1: Hello, good morning, Tracy.
0: Yes, darling. Dusted?
1: Yes.
0: Dusted, how are you? I'm good.
1: I'm also fine.
0: Okay. Dusted, have you been scammed?
1: Oh, several, brother.
0: Oh.
1: But now, too much there.
0: Sometimes you could be the family member na no wasa da let's come wo. Ambo because see if you know for blowing your home we are cooko. Asa. Obeshada wa yet oh it's not me. We know what you're the my number has been hacked. But obwa.
1: But munto tete when in the media and for my hack mo. But your friend no obum team or bomb and could din or bomb and but they
0: didn't know nan check her.
1: Me take it. The Buddha Okaya bell 2 days, let me feel no. After now, 3 days is not the way I am.
0: No, either a family member. Ah,
1: that's the only funny thing. Later, no, Michelle,
10: mhuse guy na mhuse mikumu honu but one of guys bear tribina yester
0: oh okay
10: ha nti later na mkofi na mkolpati ma mami mami se obi an yester na mami le ko guy ne pere fifi nti akoye mhuse no hwan na guy no mhuse me ba fra me but say oh say say say nti dem fanchen that no no one guy ki na yester nti ah na wo se me ni my friend hoping be as okay then now better for them tell by next kakuto
0: wow
10: say what the far match adamus in the adamus say so many appointment being fee that any easy that me say me now get me get that me dey no born
0: I'm
10: say that at home them my friend then so when you know find
0: hey doster hey we are doster down pa doster pa
10: so dey say
0: doster we dey mama come ask him we dey send me $1,000 why
10: Then you order bubble who? Order bubble who?
0: Send me $1,000 why?
10: Then you order bubble who? Order only your major bubble who?
0: Mati. Thank you so much, darling. Thank I really you, appreciate it. All right, so today my daughter Francis Keno, just to create awareness, no biara friend with DG I. On your messages, be able to phone, do be on a bed and a bed date, you be baby. Sometimes you need to ask questions. Hello, good morning. Sweetie, your name and location. Selassie, you're back.
11: Yes.
0: What's up?
11: Yes, lady, be your time, you know.
0: Uh-huh.
11: I'm not too close on the Now, not that I'm sending this case. But I'm sending, but I'm sending, so I'm sending this one, I'm from Medica, Nanzana. I'm telling you, but I'm not sure. I'm one of them. I'm so open, I'm scanning my mind, send. Na obize na number no but abobusia
0: eh
11: so one of the networks yeah serious
0: wow
11: come on I owner last week one was sending this money na what's away
0: and abusa no yahia what it so dem no
11: yeah I mean him ahia nipon keke jordan number keke j and how is it possible
0: onya possible madam a friend and mobile madam onya possible because at least before I benya abusia no obusa o pin code Asasa, ebe na no ordinary card order ko de busia but eh.
11: No. O yo bi on di madol e.
0: Okay.
11: Na ko no ye ni dey on dol e business. Na ka se no dey position of one na no watch. Wife wa complain am as so. Na ko dem don change line no.
0: Mate. Hey Isaac.
11: I see them them network no one should ni. Because e ko abaka cho dey. They can block it. How can't you block it?
0: Hey, how can't you block
11: it? Okay.
0: Marty. All right. Thank you so much, Selassie. The networks, I mean, the telcos will do what they can do. They will do their best, but I am so... yen kakra so dey yen o so dey e tum yebo e nnyu apa onye de ehu messages bi anade etiko bi o send me we anyway na kwa ko send debi sometimes you have to do what we call due diligence my numbers no why active pa but my time no so waso ntimpocho mzibes here hi my name is Maxlyn Chelsea say I hope you've been educated obi send a message to him was is here do due diligence and sana eda send e book runo oka mko simple a nya butar kakra nya butar e unde book no persista because yana kasi yan hu kofu kampuno they find ways and means to scam us thank you have a lovely day
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13: bbc news with emily thomas The World Health Organization says the more it investigates the Congolese Ebola outbreak, the more evidence it finds that the disease has spread. Health officials in Kinshasa say the number of deaths linked to the virus has now exceeded 130. President Putin, now on his way to Beijing, has recorded a video address to the Chinese people. His visit comes just days after Xi Jinping hosted President Trump. In the video, Mr. Putin talks of his appreciation of the man he calls his longtime good friend. The governor of Russia's Yaroslavl region says it's been hit by a big Ukrainian drone attack, resulting in a fire at an industrial facility. He did not specify what had been hit, but Yaroslavl, which lies northeast of Moscow, is home to a major oil refinery. Meanwhile, in Ukraine, Kharkiv, Kherson and Kryvyi Rih came under Russian attack. The International Criminal Court starts a hearing today to assess charges against the former head of a notorious Libyan prison. Khaled Mohammed Ali El Hishri is accused of 17 counts of crimes against humanity and war crimes. India has raised prices of petrol and diesel for the second time in a week to defray the cost to the government of the surge in fuel prices. The increase is likely to fan inflation. Torrential rain has triggered widespread flooding across southern and central China, killing at least 10 people. Schools and businesses have been closed, and transport and power supplies disrupted. A painting by the American artist Jackson Pollock has sold at auction in New York for a record $181 million. The artwork, known as Number 7A 1948, features drips of black paint with touches of red on a canvas spanning more than 3 metres. BBC News.
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1: 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Oh my, my, oh my, my love. 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

0: Adults call him Nana Kwesi Wusu. Boys call him PM.
1: But the ladies call him the finest.
0: The finest is on air.
1: Oh, PM the finest. I love your style.
0: Black Law! Black Law! Black Law!
2: Greetings one and all, it's Tuesday and we're resonating together the 19th of May 2026 and we give thanks to Jah. I know most people have their own title to this particular song on the back. Some call it Don't Worry, but the title of the song is Three Little Birds. You're surprised, right? That is the original title of the song, Three Little Birds by Bob Nestemali. Yeah, man. So welcome to the show. My name is Nana Kwesi Wusu, but you can simply call me PM or the finest. The one is together with DJ Shino, the mashup king. On production is Queen Lynette. And as usual, every Tuesday I take off with a beautiful African proverb. And today's proverb is very simple and straightforward. A wise person will always find a way. That's it. A wise person will always find a way. But the people on the other side will be complaining, pointing fingers and all that. But a wise person will always find a way out, no matter how tough it is. That's it. The African proverb for today. A wise person will always find a way. We have more coming up today on the drive of your life.

0: show, and I'll be having a gentleman right here who is making waves. I had little issues with this gentleman, but we've resolved it. Yeah. So his name is Rigid, representing Second D to the fullest. Yeah, man. I remember when I first heard a song Two Seas and Lost on TikTok, on the Audio Mac. I wrote it on Facebook that anybody who knows this guy should tell him to link up with me because I want to put him on a drive. I personally stepped out to get that gentleman on the show, and I had a lot of people tagging him under my post, and he hit me up in my DM. We took it from there. I arranged an interview for him. There's some few minutes of the interview, I called him and it's like, oh, Bosu, now from Accra, they come on. My heart almost fell out. And I said to myself, man, if I'm trying to put you on and this is the way you make things happen, then Charlie, not on this show again. But I had people calling me to say they are so sorry for whatever happened. So, I mean, as a peacemaker, for those of you don't know, PM means peacemaker. As a peacemaker, you never knew? You never knew?
1: I've been thinking about this. Some part I'm like, programs manager. Have you been a programs manager before? I'm like, PM. I never knew it was peacemaker.
0: So that's Now you know it now. There is always a first time, you know. Yeah, so I am the peacemaker. So I have to make peace. You know, way back in SSA, some of my friends would go like, hey, PMDA, I'm not for sure before God. Then you are rather going back to say, Charlie, let's forget about this and make things work. I am that kind of person. I always want peace. I'll walk off. So at home like this, when misunderstandings come and I see my wife heating up, now I take my headphone and walk out. Start listening to Bob Marley. The next 30 minutes I'll come and she'll calm down. The same person who was fighting will say, babe, do you care for dinner? And I'll go and eat and go and sleep.
2: If you understand how it works, well, you don't trouble yourself too much. So immediately I see the heat coming.
0: I want to go for a walk, yeah? Listen to my reggae like 1 hour through the area. By the time I come, then Charlie, Madam, nah, got to abba for. Eh, you know how this thing, you shouldn't be doing this. And then, dear Mati, Abena Mati. If I check me, why? Then Charlie, I'll go chop my dinner, day my corner. And I'm like, hey, I have some nice TV series, so do you care to watch? And I'll jump in again and watch that one. So if you understand how it works, you don't stress yourself too much. I'm a peacemaker, man. So I had to make peace with Rigid because I had some industry folks calling me to say, I mean, the guy also told them about what happened. So they were pleading on his behalf and all that. So I'll be having him on the show to have a conversation about his new project that is trending right now, Julie. And other projects like Ghetto and also Two Seas and Lost that I love personally. Yeah, man. And today on West Side 3 as well, we have in Weapon, Rigid featuring Last Mate with Julie for West Side 3, The Township with the song Hustler, and then Sally M also rapping for West Side 3. And today on Time with PM, today is Tuesday, so welcome to the African Culture Club. The Pan-Africanist is back on the radio. And today you're translating this for me. I don't know how you're going to do it. How are you going to say this? YFM is the best radio station. I'm kind of saying with Chrome Castle. YFM is the best radio station. Yeah. They also busa na nanu bitunya kubusa. They also busa oswa no classmates bitunya busa bitunya busa o mamen so. Say uni man, just ask around. When the time is due, share that with me right here on the show. On Tuesdays, we brag in our local languages. You understand? Because see Chrome Castle, no no get dang with the end. So when I see people who are not proud of their local language, I become I have issues with those people. Charlie, we are dang with the end. On that note, me too share my sack with it. The way gentleman will brag with the tree. And I got to love the guy more on the other side when I realized he's from Asante Achim, where I'm from, and also called Kwesi Usu. So I had to try. And the way he's always bragging with this place. Kwesi Usu mina mini every day mentioning his local name. That's a vibe, man. So wherever you are, when the time is due, share yours with me right here on the show. How are you going to say YFM is the best radio station in your local language? What are Chief, Fante, Krobo, Gun? I miss all them vibes on the show. Immerna Swan.
2: 5 pepepe no num abo ma homa oni edi nkomo on the drive of your life. Why sports, you know what, already we get into the mashup zone. We have the show with Push of Flash. Today we have Droops with Rockstar, NFG, Word, No Way Reppin', man. Shouts going out to man like Twist. And if he appeared and disappeared like that. Biggest shouts going out to the dopest videographer in the Western region and beyond. His name is Twist Visuals. He's in my studio right now. Big up on the status. Black Lab. Yeah, man. So, like I said, very soon, our superstar will be joining us right here on the show. Let's hold on for now. We're going to dig some few tunes. And it's Zelly 420 who joined us right here in the studio. So we have a conversation about his new project, Julie, and all the matters arising on the side and side. But quickly, let's talk about Moonlight. 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And I was, I need to ask you again and again and again. 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Number again, 0271-556-178. Okay, it's Y979FM. 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
10: BBC News with Moira Alderson. The WHO says funding shortages have severely weakened efforts to fight the Ebola epidemic sweeping eastern Congo. The agency's representative in the DRC said limited surveillance and testing had slowed the response to the original outbreak in Ituri province. Israel's far-right finance minister Bezalel Smotrich says he's been told that the International Criminal Court has requested an arrest warrant against him. Mr. Smotrich called the move a declaration of war. Britain's foreign secretary has warned that tens of millions of people face hunger because of the ongoing closure of the Strait of Hormuz. Yvette Cooper told an aid conference in London that urgent global pressure was needed to get fertiliser and fuel moving through the entrance to the Gulf. A nationwide transport strike in Kenya, called to protest a hike in fuel prices, has been suspended for 1 week to allow for further negotiations between the government and transport operators. In an effort to curb crime, Thailand is drastically cutting the length of time tourists from more than 90 countries can stay without a visa. Police in Spain have arrested the son of the retail magnate Isaac Andic as they investigate his death 18 months ago. The founder of the Mango Fashion Group died during a hike in mountains near Barcelona. His son has always denied any responsibility. Prosecutors at The Hague have described a former Libyan prison boss as a notorious torturer who raped, murdered and abused detainees. Khalid Mohammed Ali El-Hirshiri is appearing at the ICC to hear charges of crimes against humanity and war crimes allegedly committed over 5 years, beginning with 2015. Police investigating a deadly fire at a block of flats in London 9 years ago say they will ask prosecutors to consider charging up to 57 individuals and 20 companies with criminal offences. BBC News.
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1: in.
2: Move.
1: Yeah.
2: Kwame Kofi Kinata. Baby.

0: So ladies and gentlemen, this is the drive of your life in a more late afternoon show. I told you guys earlier on that we're having a conversation with Rigid. Secondy's very own, Westside's very own, doing so well for himself. But today we get some beef for Squash first before we get into the conversation. Because issues day. It's a personal vibe. So let me tell you guys how I actually discovered this gentleman on socials. I was just on Audio Mac. Banging some tunes, and every 2 minutes we had in two season loss, how much you cross me left, right, center. Like, who the hell is this? So I had to ask around, and I was told, said Charlie, he's one of our own right here. I wrote it on Facebook that Charlie, wherever this gentleman, they make it hit me up in my DM so I can put him on a drive. I arranged the interview because I was a fan. I'm like, yo, man, them putting in work. Charlie, I drop out to work, I drop everything. Rigid, wait, oh, boss man, now I'm from Accra. They come with How come you break my heart like that? I was a big fan, so you make the fan I get or the love I get give the rigid.
1: Your best is your heart in you. Your best is your heart in
0: you. I was hurt. I was heartbroken.
1: Yeah.
0: Especially when it wasn't you asking for the interview. I saw your works and I connected, but unfortunately, I don't know whether it was a miscommunication or whatsoever. I don't know how it happened.
1: Then start today, you'll solve it.
0: Yeah, and start in the CC.
1: Oh yeah, one of those things. Nee, if in them, we feel them to maybe do takra di before
0: the time.
1: Time and with the coming from Accra, one or two things in the end to my banty. The original yen platform, then we say a big sorry to YFM and to PM for what happened the last time. Minimum there an apology and the I accept.
0: Charlie, I'm a peacemaker, so I don't get upset.
1: Bless.
0: The PM means peacemaker, so I just make peace, then we go move on.
1: Bless you, plan.
0: But you're doing great, man.
1: Bless.
0: How was the vibe out there?
1: It's normal.
0: Mm-hmm.
1: I know where we started from. Okay. It's not like how it's going now. Young improvement from day one up till now. Mm-hmm.
0: When I posted your ad on my status, I got a couple of guys hitting me. Oh, he's my mate. We're back from school. So take us through the journey. Make somebody that listen to you right now know the background story that he attended A school, B school. What? Take us through the journey and how the music itself started for you.
1: I started my early education at Westridge in second D.
0: Right.
1: Then my senior high education in St. Mary's Boys.
0: Okay.
1: Then we called TTU.
0: Okay.
1: Then I 2020.
0: Okay.
1: Then me here top up or Indumi University.
0: Great.
1: Yeah. So that's my educational background.
0: Nice one. And the music itself, when and how did it start for you?
1: So my music journey started from home.
0: Home. Okay.
1: Yeah. So I'm from a family in which Obia Tonyum. I'm me a kid brother of FNF.
0: Okay.
1: Fujis. Me a kid brother. So I saw my brother doing music. Obia, mama too nyum, papa too nyum. So I felt like yo, or if you had this, so muntiado.
0: Okay. So with your brother's bit, because I have had issues with most talent who tell you, yo, when you start showing interest in whatever I want to do, as in with our music, parents mostly don't support. Mm. But I want to build it from your brother, who was into music.
1: Yeah.
0: How did your parents take it, or did you even see your parents going against it any which way?
1: So. From the beginning, they were not buying the idea.
0: I'm talking about your brother.
1: My brother.
0: Okay.
1: Doing music.
0: Yeah.
1: I was a kid then.
0: Okay. So you didn't really see much. Let's delve into yours.
1: For mine, they were like, go to school, like go school. If you want to do music, go school. Then do your music.
0: Mm.
1: If they be a kubola, anena oni ebe nya problem. But if eri go school, no na your own music in idea 100%.
0: Okay.
1: Yeah.
0: Great. And so do you remember when you recorded your first ever song?
1: Yeah.
0: What song was it?
1: It was Kofi Kinate's song, Time No Day. I did a refix on that song.
0: Okay. Where was it recorded?
1: I remember it was Chris Beat. Okay. Now Sims on the Beat recorded me that song. And that was my first song.
0: What year was that?
1: 2015. Yeah.
0: And do you remember your first performance before public, before the masses, before guests? Your first recording was in 2015, but I want to know if you remember the first time you performed before a crowd.
1: It was Whiteview Hotel, I think, back here.
0: Okay.
1: It was a pool party.
0: Okay.
1: I remember.
0: What year was that?
1: I think that same year.
0: That same year.
1: Yeah.
0: Great. Music, is it really paying? And what is even your drive? Why do you want to pursue this journey?
1: Is it paying?
0: Yeah, is music paying? And what is your motivation? or so, keeping yourself in this race?
1: I feel like doing music, it pays.
0: Okay.
1: When you do it well, when you know what you are doing, it pays.
0: Okay.
1: But my motivation, no day, I can't stop doing music.
0: Why?
1: Music in general, not only singing.
0: Okay.
1: Because I'm an instrumentalist.
0: What do you play?
1: I play keyboard. I play drums. Yeah, yeah, yeah.
0: Was it from church?
1: Yes, please.
0: Where do you fellowship?
1: Dreamhouse Family Chapel.
0: Oh, okay.
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0: So when the church realized that actually your grooming boy is here, or poor keyboard, or board runner is also 2 years in your life, sorry for not finding anything.
1: Me, I don't have any problem. Any problem?
0: No, I mean the church. Yeah.
1: Did you
0: get any complaints from the church?
1: Songs.
0: Yeah. When they realized that you've switched into secular music.
1: Okay. If they had problem, I didn't know.
0: Because I'm saying this because mostly when this switches happen, you get some church elders even calling members and say, "Hey, you say they."
1: My sofu Neo, she can sing every song.
0: She's a big fan.
1: Yeah.
0: Great.
1: She's like mom to me, like nice. Yeah.
0: And then what has she said about the songs so far?
1: So I don't know. Just your sensible songs. And you obey inspire be so te nyumna there.
0: Okay.
1: Obey your foot to be in any way. Yeah.
0: Since you mentioned that, let's dig into your songs, Two Seas and Loss. What's the message in there?
1: So, Two Seas and Loss, I was being poetic that time.
0: Okay.
1: It's a personal life something.
0: I want to know.
1: So, Two Seas and Loss, you connect to Ludwa. When you are playing Ludo, when they bring a damn phrase in Two Seas and Loss. So, about six, it's a win. Mm-hmm. You play again, it's a win. So, six in there, but when about six, 1,000 cry, you keep on playing this is bad. So that is in to form pair, you failed. So I realized in life I was winning somewhere. Maybe I did be a million win war once I then, but I lost a brother who I really love. It's a big loss for me.
0: A big brother or a junior brother?
1: A big brother.
0: Oh, sorry.
1: Yeah, it's a big loss for me. So I was like, two system loss, like I was winning somewhere then. Boom. Like,
0: I've been through a lot.
1: Yeah.
0: Been through a lot, Ampa.
1: Yes.
0: I'm not getting the picture.
1: Sure.
0: You know, they say no matter how the art is painted, it is the artist who be the best man to explain it.
1: Sure.
0: And that's exactly what you're doing. Now let's switch to Ghetto.
1: So Ghetto is a song for the streets.
0: Okay.
1: Ghetto I've been with them vibe in there. Oh yeah. Sorry, where they smoke, people smoke.
0: Mm-hmm.
1: But from my understanding, meaning the trenches.
0: Okay.
1: Or you get to.
0: Yeah.
1: And when they first because me share me get to like me share me one side.
0: Mm-hmm.
1: So I mean if you ask me sudo me ask me sudo boy.
0: Okay.
1: I see ask me sudo to be trenches.
0: Okay.
1: And I saw a lot of things.
0: Mm-hmm.
1: Then when they every year music and also we you be share be no more condo. Maybe I don't smoke. Someone will be smoking. Music so general thing. Maybe you can tell me a story. Story in medicine, I will analyze, then I will create something with story and everything. Yeah. So, Ghetto is a song inspired by someone I worked with who was like, "Yo, Rigid, they advised me not to smoke, but now he says, I can't smoke, stop smoking. Sorry, so I felt like, yo, message, you know, Kofu Bebril, go through them. Why don't I make a piece?" Now, Obite, we feel that like Ghetto is like a radi bejisti anu song, you know.
0: Yeah.
1: And Kofu will misinterpret it.
0: Yeah.
1: Different. But in a way, you know, like, I'm telling Kofu the umami tufu, in a way, they don't be in social vices, bad beer, Uncle Boa. But ended maybe Ebonake end in Ghetto. In a way, no Omboa. So Ghetto was like to advise the youth maybe to stay away from drugs and stuff.
0: Great. great, beautiful stories right there. Now, I mean, most creatives will tell you, PM, I draw inspiration from this person, I draw inspiration from that person. They inspire me to do more. I mean, as an artist, I know there are other creatives up there that you look up to. Are there people like that in your space?
1: Yeah.
0: Who and who?
1: Last Mid
0: is one.
1: Yeah.
0: So let's say worldwide, and then we'll limit it to Ghana as well.
1: Yeah.
0: Understand? So let's say in a global music space, give me like three people that really inspire you.
1: Bob Marley.
0: Marley one.
1: Alpha Bondi.
0: Alpha Blondie.
1: Yeah,
0: two.
1: Yeah. I think that's the only
0: okay,
1: two I
0: so
1: know.
0: So globally,
1: yeah,
0: Bob Marley and Alpha Blondie. These
1: yeah,
0: guys are conscious rasters. But you're not, you don't do reggae, or you still channel your consciousness through the journal you do?
1: Not really.
0: Okay.
1: Yeah.
0: Anyways, now let's come to GH. You've given me two global artists that you draw inspiration from. Let's look at Ghana, where you come from.
1: Yeah.
0: Give me three artists that really inspire you.
1: Last Mid.
0: Give me Last Mid first.
1: Black Sheriff.
0: Blacko. And the third one?
1: Myself.
0: Yourself.
1: Yeah.
0: Solid. Now, how did your path with Last Mid happen? How did you cross path with Last Mid?
1: This one, yeah, is they in a one big stage for
0: making
1: me to explain this.
0: Are they for you?
1: We met in a taxi.
0: Okay.
1: Before music came in, we met in a taxi, and from that time, maybe friendship, you know, it grew from that time till now.
0: Was it before his reality show?
1: Yeah.
0: Crack.
1: Around 2015. Yeah.
0: Any guys exchange contacts?
1: Only one year exchange contacts. So, true okay. PP Black. Mm-hmm. Who is my producer?
0: Nice.
1: Who is also his producer?
0: Oh, nice.
1: That connection started. Yeah.
0: Oh, okay, so it wasn't the first encounter that really ignited the
1: fire.
0: No.
1: PP
0: Black.
1: Yeah.
0: Okay. But how has it been? How was the friendship like? How would you define that
1: I would call it a junior brother and a senior brother vibe.
0: Relationship.
1: Yeah.
0: Great. How was it like working with Last Mid?
1: Very strict.
0: How?
1: So, Last Mid is one person. Once the best,
0: okay.
1: Like upper day, Juma no baba out, you know. Then mistakes in a binyan war, a Juma no one or a obiority or a kit be. So before the song comes out, and any Juma before baba out, you know, why any mistakes in ya Nakasa to know our Jordan? We will be back at the Newman Nanko any day. So work boku Juma no more before baba out. So sometimes it's stressful, like to own an early age, man. But obviously, no, are you correct?
0: I think it's a thing with people like perfectionists out there who are penny BBA.
1: Correct.
0: And when you're with people like that, everyone wonder what they step about. At the end of the day, you realize, Charlie, it was worth it.
1: Sure.
0: So, what was the first jam you worked together?
1: Ghetto
0: was the first one you had him on. Nice one. Now, are you on that any label?
1: Yes.
0: What's the label?
1: So, I'm working with two labels. Any Records, then Audiomack.
0: Wait, what's the first label?
1: Any Records. Yeah.
0: And then Audiomack.
1: Yeah.
0: Okay, so how does it work? Is it a 180 deal? I don't know. How is the deal like?
1: So Audiomack have a distribution
0: deal for you.
1: Deal with Audiomack.
0: Okay.
1: Then the Any Records is the label who brought me.
0: Okay.
1: Like who discovered me? Who I was under them. They were grooming me.
0: Okay.
1: Like I was under them for grooming.
0: Okay.
1: And now, like let's see, I'm now ready for the market. So
0: okay,
1: we are out there working.
0: Are you with Last Mid under the same label?
1: Under the same label with
0: Last Mid.
1: Is it
0: the same label?
1: Yes.
0: Okay. So the what you just mentioned.
1: Any Records. Yeah.
0: That is what Last Mid is also under.
1: Yeah.
0: And the headquarters is based where?
1: In Ghana,
0: based
1: yeah,
0: in Ghana, right?
1: Yeah.
0: But I heard rumors that it's a Nigerian label.
1: So he was working with two labels. That's
0: okay,
1: the Any Records and a Nigerian label.
0: Okay, so both of you are at the same label.
1: Yeah.
0: Nice one. Now let's delve into the song that is trending right now. I now understand why. Because it was mind boggling why you were disturbing us like that on Audiomack. I now get it. So it makes sense now. It was to the extreme. They really proved that Charlie, they are working with you. They're really handling your distribution.
1: Sure.
0: I mean, because anybody will tell you, Charlie, this one day, I know people they advertise on Audiomack as a way of promoting their songs, but your own day, now it is, sometimes I listen gospel, Zev, two cents, I'm saying, what is this, same cranny? I mean, and it really worked the magic for you.
1: Yeah.
0: When was the first time you performed Two Cents and Lost on stage? Do you remember? The first time you performed.

0: The Gen-Z is not going to understand. The Gen-Z is not going to understand, man.
1: They will never understand.
0: Now, let's go to Ghana.
1: Why is it?
0: Oh, okay. You're fine, sir. Why are you there? Thank you so much, Aite. This one. I like that. Why the macore? That one got me laughing, man. 0500-97979 or 0500-997979. And once again, a very big thank you going out to Rigid, man. Rigid came to compensate me with the perfumes at PM. Facha, my name. That my phone was that my buying interview in the last time. So right now we are friends. We are back to friends. To the man next caller. Hello.
2: Blackla,
0: welcome to the drive. What's your name?
2: Ishmael, talking from Montague, Patrick.
0: Nice one. Charlie Ishmael, and I can't even have a talk.
2: Fancy.
0: So, YFM is the best radio station, young call?
2: Yeah.
0: Abade. Yes, Abade. Brother.
2: Why is it from the UK, yeah?
0: Young call. I'm still not getting a radio station in your local language. You should say that in your local language as well. Yeah. What's it? Fantafana Brofo. Antonio Fandama. Yeah, so how are you going to say YFM is the best radio station? 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Link up and share that with me on the show. Today's Tuesday. We are bragging in our local languages. Fall in love with it the more. We are there, I don't know what Casa. YFM is the best radio station. Nobody can say. Hunter 4 no ho. Nzima 4 no ho. Krobo 4 no ho. Say, YFM back correct, and you're correct one. You're correct, away. What is YFM back correct? Way back, I don't know what that top radio is still there. Yeah, top radio, back correct. It was like a, what are their taglines? 0500-097979 or 0500-997979. 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What kind of thing will Chrome Castle? Mommy Timon Ken. Maybe I'm going to be my famous. Mommy Timon Ken. Lynette, do you want to try?
3: I feel I might spoil the whole thing.
0: No, but give it a shot. A hunter, right?
3: Come on, Fanka Fante.
0: No, okay. You want to try Fante? Okay.
3: 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Radio.
0: Anyways, Ugo manager, why good one? It's better than she.
3: YFM, yeah. Cassafi.

0: There's a, I don't know whether Top Radio is still there. 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What kind of thing will Chrome Castle? Mommy Timonkan, we are moving my femo, Mommy Timonkan. Then next, do you want to try?
1: I feel I might spoil the whole thing.
0: No, no, no, but give it a shot. A hunter, right?
1: Come on, Fante.
0: No, no, okay, you want to try Fante?
1: Uh-huh.
0: Okay.
1: YFM, yeah. Radio.
0: Anyways, Ugo manager, my good one. It's better than she.
1: YFM, yeah. Kasafidie papapa.
0: Waseo.
1: Oh, clock it.
0: It's better than she.
1: YFM, yeah. Kasafidie papapa.
0: Waseo.
1: Oh, clock it.
0: The names as well. Yeah. Was in your door, my DNA, the war Hano. I tell you, I say, DNA war, Sebu and Memphi, powerful names like that. You know, go name them names. And then maybe Salinette, the DNA, DNA, I just go a man and ma. Don't know how I know can't. Or Chen Brunin and Po. But thank you so much, one and all, for the calls I came through. I appreciate that. Yeah, I'm going to say, big love going out to all of you. So I'm doing my last call, and then we wrap up this one. Hello?
2: Black,
0: welcome to the drive. Your name?
2: Uncle Ma.
0: Uncle Ma. Chale, Uncle Ma, no beka kasabe.
2: It's already.
0: It should be, maybe kano e final. I want a chairman.
2: For sure. From countryside. Since your countryside, we're going to have a support side.
0: If it's so, if it's so.
2: Two big towns. The post for energy. Nowhere.
0: If it's so.
2: YFM. No side.
0: Hey! Then all come from that still, Anna.
2: We do it my phone. Hey, black la, Mr.
0: Black la. I like the energy, man. Thank you so much.
2: I say,
0: love the love, man. Love the love. Thank you so much. Thank you so much. Thank you so much. I like the fact that you guys miss me like
2: that. I'm a son of French.
0: Young French. Miss my nine. What am I fun to my uncle?
2: Why
0: have some
2: sample
0: sun? Why, mommy? French for the moment, Marky Mammy, why? French for the moment, Marky Mammy. What's the idea? Wife MDA?
2: Sample sun.
0: Rambis here, please help me. And this one, they are broom so. I broom so. Thank you so much. Hello? Charlie, I broom so. Miana McKinney's with you.
3: What
0: time was it? Moa, Abroso. Oh no, my network. Prosper, can you hear me? I'm sorry about that. I mean, we just have to manage it like that. I mean, I know most of you heard it. But the machine antenna here, but I'm fine. Sorry about that. Thank you so much for that. For the call that came through, I appreciate all of you to bit. Yeah, but I've got some great news for you right now. It's going to guide you in all your dealings because this is very, very important. Yeah, man. Is the person calling? I'm done with the calls. Oh. Okay. Since you guys want to welcome me, let me just add this extra to it. Come on, we're power. But here time. Okay, man. 2 minutes and count. Hello.
2: Black la. Hello. Original Marshall.
0: Yo, Tom Marshall himself.
2: AKA me, Ashali.
0: Yo, Ganyo B. Vinyano.
2: What's up? It's a CA, no more. YFM. YFM. Nyechicho.
0: Okay,
2: Ofte.
0: Everybody, Ofte, Jeff.
2: Adafita, Kumipe.

0: to West Indies.
1: Come, everybody, come. Thank you so much, Marshall. Hello. Hello. Hello. Hello. Yeah, man. Welcome to the drive. Your name, please.
2: Hello.
1: Driver Humble. Okay. Charlie, what's up? What's up? What's
2: up?
1: What's up?
2: What's up? What's up? What's up?
1: What's up? What's up? What's up?
2: What's
1: up? What's up? What's up? Thank you so much, man. I appreciate that, Driver Humble. And make sure you drive safely. And then drive my people gently for me as well. Driver Humble is a driver out there who is always flying a tardy to be possible. I mean, he doesn't miss the drive for anything. Big love going out to you, Driver Humble. And make sure your seatbelt is always on, just like myself. As an advice from a driver to fellow driver on the highway, man. Big love going out to all of you for the calls. 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

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Mr. Amoso, this is what I'm going to be doing from next week. Tuesday, when you call, just on Tuesdays, when you call me on Tuesday, you better look her name, mommy. Yeah. But look her name. What you say? Dien free of you. So we are asantua, boy asantua. We are obwotebri, or say to two, or say to two. What you say? Pa grant, nkroma, but dien mo do. What you say? I don't know. This, I love it. I always love it when these things come out naturally. Sometimes in my presentation and it pops up, you get it. Just like even this particular African culture class, I was just on air one of the days and it popped up. And it's become one of my favorite segments every Tuesday. You understand? So right now we're taking it to another level. Ofre me Tuesday now, Mr. Wa. Aside you translating whatever you're saying in English, I want you to also mention your local name, a very powerful local name that your parents give you that they call you at home. Yeah, man. That is very, very important. You got to a time, you check our names and Charlie, all the black folks were carrying white names. I'm like, yo, what is this? This shouldn't be happening. Come on, we have powerful black heroes and heroines. We can name our kids after. But you know, these things were well orchestrated. From the other side, I don't want to get into that. Because those days, they would tell you before you even get admission to school, you have to have an English name, Teteno. I mean, when things were taking place and the slave master was still in charge and all that, it was a must for kids to bear English names. And what kind of thing is this? So this is a system that was well orchestrated for the black man not to have interest in his own name. I mean, if you have solid waterfalls in Africa that bears powerful names, but somebody will pop up from somewhere and tell you, I discovered this, and so therefore I'm going to name it this, and that. Victoria Falls. Victoria Falls is actually the most visited tourist site in entire Africa. But when they give you the real name for the people based there, you'll be shocked. And I'm like, why? But these things were all well orchestrated. Waterfall, I know I did near Mano. Oh, by me, I also want to discover. When I start speaking about some of these things, I become very emotional. Bear with me. So, I mean, I've had issues with these names, things, and all that. But I know definitely we'll get there. What a black man who still fall in love with his own names again. And these names carry powerful meanings as well. Shouts going out to my Voltairians, man. Yes, my Charlie, some of the names will amaze you. A name like Enyonam. Oh, God. I love that name. And when they tell you the meanings, you even fall in love with them the most. All the more. These names are powerful, with powerful meanings as well. 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

0: right. Good evening, wherever you are. 47 minutes past the hour 5 here on the number 1, down 97.9. And welcome to the Tuesday evening edition of the White Sports Update on the Drive of Your Life. My name is Tony Walter, and I'll be doing this alongside Akwesi Paradise, where we bring you all the latest updates in the world of sports, from local to the continental and even European matches that will be coming on throughout the day. But then before we talk about that, White Sports Update is brought to you by Odibet. 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Not just watch others they win. You say fi be the next big winner. All the bets where champions they play. Just don't watch others win, be the next champion. Now mind you, the customer service is always available. You can message them 247 or WhatsApp them, and they'll be there to reply you. Big shout out to Odibet for sponsoring today's segment. Now I will be starting with the local news. Yes, we are like 23 days to the FIFA World Cup. So I will be starting with the local news and with the Blasters of Ghana as they are preparing for their match against Mexico this Friday, 7 p.m. Yes, they will be playing in Mexico, the Mexican national team, 7 p.m. as they prepare for the FIFA World Cup. But this is the first lineup or the first squad that Carlos Carreras assembled to Mexico to prepare them for the World Cup. We don't know if this is even the official list, because he has already sent the provisional list. We are yet to see. Now, young striker Jerry Efie has secured a late call up to the Ghana national team as preparations intensify for the upcoming friendly against Mexico. Now, the 19-year-old forward, who was not part of the initial roster, joined the Blasters camp ahead of schedule, providing new head coach Carlos Queiroz with a vital opportunity to assess his form before the final match selection for the 2026 FIFA World Cup. Also, still on the Blasters, Ghana music duo, that's Dope Nation, they paid a courtesy call on president of the Ghana Football Association, that's Kurt Edwin Simeon Okereku, today to discuss a potential partnership and shared vision ahead of Ghana's anticipated participation in the 2026 FIFA World Cup. Now, the high-level engagement took place at the headquarters of the Ghana Football Association as Ghana intensifies preparations toward football's biggest global spectacle, which is staged across the United States of America, Canada, and Mexico. Now, we move from World Cup to AFCON, because the draw for the qualifiers of the AFCON took place today in the afternoon, and Ghana has been drawn in Group C alongside the Ivory Coast, the Gambia, and Somalia. So we will be facing these three teams if we want to qualify for the 2027 Afghan Cup of Nations. And the first match day 1 and 2 will be taking place September 21st and October 6th. And then the match day 3 and 4 will set place in November 9th and 17th. Then the final round of matches will happen March 22nd to 30th, 2027. Then finally, we move to athletics, and there were a lot of conversations with the happening that happened, a whole lot of issues. ABC Light Nihonum, ABC, there were a lot of media problems. Now, there was a press conference this afternoon, Honorable Kofi Adams made some statements regarding the Senior Athletics Championship that went on. Now, according to him, he says only 11 countries fully completed accreditation before the start of the African Senior Athletics Games, and then the remaining ones did it on site after arrival. Let's hear from the minister himself.
1: Before arriving in Ghana, the remaining 38 countries arrived to undertake on-site accreditation processes in Accra. Accreditation is not merely administrative. It directly affects accommodation allocation, dining access, transport coordination, security clearance, and competition access. Despite many federations not completing accreditation within timelines required under competition protocols, the local organizing committee still made the decision to accommodate all delegations and ensure athletes and officials receive the support and comfort required throughout the championship.
0: Well, these were the words of the minister, Honorable Kofi Adams. Now, he also said the government of Ghana has allocated about 11 million Ghana cedis for the Commonwealth Games 2026, will be happening in Scotland later in the year. And that's how I'll wrap it up here on the local segment of the Y Sports Update. Over to you, Paradisi.
2: Well, we have a few days left for the World Cup, and I'll start from the World Cup. Since we have a few days, I will let us know some of the interesting things with regards to the 2026 World Cup. Now, this particular World Cup will be the first World Cup to have 48 teams instead of 32. Now, it is also the first World Cup to be hosted by three countries. Now, this is the first World Cup with a round of 32. It is also the first World Cup where we need to win 8 games, not 7 games. It is also the first World Cup with halftime interviews. Now, this particular World Cup is also the first to have VAR to intervene in corner kicks. It is also the first World Cup with a halftime show in the final. Then, lastly, it is also the first World Cup with the most expensive ticket ever. So, these are some of the interesting facts about the World Cup coming up in 2026. Now, moving on to another interesting story. Josep Pep Guardiola will also step down as Manchester City coach immediately after the Sunday final game in the Premier League this season. Now, Enzo Maresca will be the next manager to be the next Manchester City game on initial 3-year contract. Now, with regards to this, as a story inside and your Chelsea forwarding. Chelsea board are not happy. So report coming is that they are preparing for a potential legal dispute with Manchester City over a proposed appointment of Enzo Maresca. Next is in the Mubede. Now, moving on to another fantastic story. I say this time around, most of the coaches want to step down. Now, Antonio Conte is also here in the news, and report coming is that he's set to leave Napoli at the end of the season, giving up around 80 million euros in wages and compensation. Now, his last match or his final match will be against Udinese, and Mauricio Sarri is expected to be his favorite replacement. Now, Chelsea are also exploring a move to bring Lewis Hall back to the Stamford Bridge, with an internal discussion already taking place. Now, Benfica is also here in the news. Remember that Real Madrid and Jose Mourinho, the special, have already agreed on a personal term to be the next manager for Real Madrid. And Benfica are deciding to choose between Marco Silva, who is the head coach for Fulham, and Ruben Amorim, the former manager for Manchester United, to replace Jose Mourinho. Now, currently, Silva is attracting Premier League interest, but Ruben Amorim is still without a club ever since he left Manchester United. Now, moving on, Tyrone Malacia will also depart from Manchester United as a free agent. So, if you need a fullback, you can go for him. Then, lastly, Napoli has completed a signing of Rasmus Højlund from Manchester United after activating his 44 million euros. Now, the deal will let United see a total package of 15 million euros. So that is Rasmus Højlund, and he left to Manchester. He left from Manchester United to Napoli on a loan deal, but ever since Napoli qualified to the UEFA Champions League, I mean, they've triggered the option to buy. So as currently as I'm talking to you, he's a permanent player for Napoli in the Italian Serie A, and this is where we wrap it up. I don't know if you want us to discuss about it.
0: All right. Thank you very much, Akwesi Paradise. But before we even wrap it up, I want us to talk about the game coming out today at Bournemouth. Bournemouth up against Manchester City. We all know this is the last season of Pep Guardiola. Now, if you check on Odibet, the live odds currently, Bournemouth with a 4.85 odds, Manchester City 1.70. Then the draw is 4.45. So according to Odibet, Manchester probability of it going to the way of Manchester City is really, really high. What do you think about the game that will go on? I think it's 6:30. Yes.
2: So Odibet actually trimmed that and yesterday too. my boys need this
0: guy. Oh, easy.
2: I think aside it being the last season for Pep Guardiola, I mean City are also looking forward to tie toe-to-toe with Arsenal, even though yesterday they won their game against Burnley with a long goal. Now, they will have to win this particular fixture so that everything, the final decision, will actually be based on the last game of the season, that is on this weekend, right? So, and I think Bournemouth on the other side have been on a run of unbeaten. I think they've gone about 100 and something days without
0: without losing.
2: Yes, same applies to City. They've also gone, I think, 121 days. So it's going to be a crucial match. And I saw Antoine Semenyo talking about, say, he has already spoken with his former teammates and stuff. So it's going to be an interesting game at the Vitality Stadium. You know, remember that City are traveling away from the Etihad Sports Stadium. It's going to be an interesting game because City are looking forward to, to go toe-in-toe with Arsenal. And Bournemouth are also looking forward to make a statement in Europe. That is next season, right? So it's going to be a fantastic game. But I think with the help of Rodri is back, so there wouldn't be any sort of midfield battle for Manchester City with regards to this particular match coming on. And City is currently, City is having all the players available. I mean, Bournemouth, on the other hand, can punish you. They can hold you, especially playing at the Vitality Stadium. They can prove to be a stubborn. But this is Jose Pep Guardiola. So I think Odibet Canada is going to be a dandel for Manchester City.
0: Right. Let me just drop the lineup before we leave. Right. Now, for Bournemouth, it's Petrovic in post, Truffet, Sanesi, Hill, and Smith. In the midfield position is Scott and Tyler Adams. And then with the midfield trio of Tavernier, Krupe Jr., who was rejected by the French national team, and was also rejected Portugal. Krupe Jr. and Ryan. Then in the number 9 slot for Bournemouth is Evan Nelson. In the side of Manchester City, Donnarumma imposed. Nico right in the left back. Right back is Matheus Nunes. Kusanov and McGehee in the center back pair. Rodri is back,
2: like I said,
0: in the midfield slot in the DM position alongside Kovacic and Bernardo Silva, Doku and Antoine Semenyo in the wings, then Erling Haaland as the lone striker.
2: So he played Kovacic and Bernardo Silva.
0: Yeah, so it's a Kovacic, Bernardo Silva, and Rodri in the midfield three.
2: It will be a fantastic game, but I mean, this is City. I mean, you don't doubt them when it comes to crucial games like this.
0: Okay, so your final prediction.
2: I mean, 3-1 for City.
0: Maybe a 5-0 in round.
2: Three one against City. I mean, this we all know that when it gets to a crucial moment like this, that's when Arsenal fumble. I mean, we all know. So, I wasn't surprised. Yesterday, even they were supposed to be a red card for Kai Havertz and stuff. But EPL officiating has been poor this season. So, I mean, no comment about that. I wasn't surprised. I was not surprised, honestly. It was a clear red card, but I mean, it is what it is.
0: We will get a proper time to talk about it. But thank you very much, Akwesi Paradise. And this app, we wrap it up here on the Wise Sports app this year on the Drive of Your Life. My name is Tony Walter. Catch you same time tomorrow, the same time, 5:50, as we bring you all the latest updates in the world of sports. Up next is BBC Minute. Boom skis.
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4: BBC News with Moira Alderson. A WHO virologist says the number of suspected Ebola cases in eastern Congo could double in the coming days to 1,000. Nikki Gumede Moeletsi told the BBC it was difficult to assess the scale of the outbreak because testing capacity remained limited. Britain's Foreign Secretary has warned that tens of millions of people face hunger because of the ongoing closure of the Strait of Hormuz. Yvette Cooper told an aid conference in London that urgent global pressure was needed.
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4: News with Moira Alderson. A WHO virologist says the number of suspected Ebola cases in eastern Congo could double in the coming days to 1,000. Nikki Gumede Moeletsi told the BBC it was difficult to assess the scale of the outbreak because testing capacity remained limited. Britain's Foreign Secretary has warned that tens of millions of people face hunger because of the ongoing closure of the Strait of Hormuz. Yvette Cooper told an aid conference in London that urgent global pressure was needed to get fertiliser and fuel moving through the entrance to the Gulf. Israel's far-right minister Bezalel Smotrich says he's been told that the International Criminal Court has requested an arrest warrant against him. Mr. Smotrich called the move a declaration of war. President Putin has arrived in China for talks with Xi Jinping. He was greeted by China's foreign minister and a military band after his plane touched down just before midnight. Police in Spain have arrested the son of the retail magnate Isaac Andic as they investigate his death 18 months ago. The founder of the Mango Fashion Group died during a hike in mountains near Barcelona. His son insists it was an accident. As police in California continue to treat Monday's deadly attack on a mosque as a hate crime, the two teenage suspects have been named as Kane Clark and Caleb Vasquez. Both were found dead in a car with self-inflicted wounds. An animal park in England is hailing the birth of 4 Sumatran tiger cubs as a milestone in conservation efforts. Keepers at Howlett's Wild Animal Park say the cubs are healthy, fluffy and doing well. And Spain's Carlos Alcaraz has pulled out of Wimbledon as he recovers from a wrist injury that also saw him withdraw from the French Open. The world number 2 tennis player said that his recovery was going well, but he was still not ready to play. That's the latest world news from the BBC.
10: Kazoo, Eddie Way Shannon, Sawupe Shower Gel, Samana Di Jaria, E Shamu Rone Mari Dia Fe, Emma Skinia Softa, Aya Kazoo Shower Gel, Aye Papa, Sawupe Spray Statia, Yaditwata Diasumata, Din Yes Smooth, and we sham, Nementary Test Chanoa, Aya Kazoo Spray Statch, Missimin Tadia Via, Mede Kazoo Fabric Softener, and we shamu Samfrum, Na Ewa, and we sham, Kazoo Dio Spray. Any Kazoo roll on and so wa and my mom to me shamwa don't should be brave. Mega World Ghana or the Felchi Azura Bejasono. Woman at the Kazoo and so abba. So we say free Italy abroche. It's a product ne a original a ye papa. Kazoo. Ebi wo Germany supermarket baby. Kazoo.
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0: 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Ladies and gentlemen, Campbell Coffee, I love it, you love it too. You know that moment when the alarm rings and life's already asking questions like campus, office, hustle, dreams waiting to be chased? Now those are the moments when you need something that helps you show up and keep going like that, and that is Campbell Coffee. It keeps me running, man. That's my fave though. No carping, I'm talking. Now, whether you are grinding for that exams, pushing deadlines, or work, or cooking up the next big idea, Campbell Coffee gives you that creamy taste and rich coffee aroma to kickstart your day. Right. And you get to enjoy that as well, because success doesn't happen overnight. The little moments, the early mornings, and the late night. And through it all, Campbell Coffee, they with you. Campbell Coffee with you every moment. This advert is FDA approved. Are you a rapper? It's an opportunity for you to shine on the big one. Every Friday, we have a show known as the Friday Night Mix, hosted by Mena and DJ QB. Jump on. I call on this number 0271556178 and be on this particular show so the world will get to know of you. I mean, you know, if you're on YFM, definitely the world will hear of you. Once again, shout out going out to Rigid, the next big thing. I mean, you guys can attest to it. The guy is doing so well. And for those of you who are wondering why her song was all over on Audio Mac, he said it today on a drive that Charlie, he's also working with Audio Mac. So the labels he's working with, he mentioned one label and also Audio Mac handling his distribution. So that is why it is like that. Let's talk about MTN 5. I love this particular one, man. The girls are streaming the latest Netflix. I am really on this. I'm personally on this one. So anytime I'm talking about this, I know what I'm talking about. And then there will be an experience in America. I want to say, no, what I have been using for days, for months, from the 1st of January that I jumped on this MTN 5 at home, it's been the coolest thing. It makes when I get home, I don't want to step anywhere. I don't want to go anywhere because, Charlie, everything, they move smooth from every angle at home, you understand. So if you also want to enjoy MTN Fiber, you know what to do. 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
1: All right, so you've heard both songs. You have the power to decide who wins today's Push or Flush right here on the Drive of Your Life. We have Droops rapping Sekunde with a song Rockstar and Nev G rapping Efiekuma with a song No Way. Is it going out to Droops with Rockstar or Nev G with No Way? 0500-097-979 or 0500-997-979. I see. If you had to, all the time. If you had to link up, push your fate right away. Hello?
2: Hello.
1: Sylvester.
2: Yo, dear.
1: You look good, man.
2: Black, la.
1: Black, la. Everything cool?
2: Yeah.
1: No, you push a flash. I beg. You never say never. Never say never. Make you finish before. No way by NFG. Thank you so much for that. What about you two? First vote going out to NFG. No way. What about you two? Link up. I mean, we've been smashing both songs on the Drive for so many years. You guys should be familiar with those songs. Hello?
3: Adman, it's again. Show me the genius I didn't
1: know. This has been the first song. It'll be No Way. This has been No Way. So, Nev G, right?
3: Yeah, man.
1: Who the push?
3: Welcome.
1: Nev G, No Way. All right. Yeah. Thank you so much for calling. Really, I appreciate
3: it, man. I'm
1: Big love going out to you. Big love going out to you. I don't know of any show that has really pushed this talent than The Drive. I mean, you guys know it already. Hello?
4: Hello. Black love.
1: Dusted, what's up?
4: Hello, my brother.
1: Chale, how the man Droops and how the man FG?
4: Chale, no way.
1: No way by NFG. All right, thank you so much for calling. Big love. Hello? Hello?
4: Black love.
1: Welcome to The Drive.
4: Thanks, I'm that one.
1: Humble, Charlie, Nev G, No Way, Droops, Rockstar.
4: Nev G,
1: No Way. All right, thank you so much for calling. Who's going to be my last caller? 0500-097-979. Big love going out to all of you. And their last caller to wrap this up. So it says Black Lime, One Love CJ from Empire Pixels Photography. Go, man, go. Rigid Julie is crazy on audio mark. I'm glad you guys are loving it. Let's keep streaming the song for them, man. For here, when you put in your work, we'll support you to the fullest. Who's gonna be my last caller? Nev G, No Way. Droops, Rockstar. These are big jams, man. The way we blast the song for The Drive here, it'll be easy. I'm glad you guys are all familiar with it now. Alright, so I'm counting five. If nobody links up, I'm gonna declare the winner and then jump out. Deka ever a tour. And you didn't let me land. Hello? Blackla, welcome to The Drive.
5: Hey, I talk to you.
1: Your name, please.
5: I talk to you.
1: Nice one. I have Droops with Rockstar, Nev G with No Way.
5: Nev G, no way.
1: All right, thank you so much for calling. Really appreciate it. So, this is a straight win for Nev G. Droops had zero, and Nev G with No Way had five. So, winner for today's Push or Flush on the Terrific Talent Users edition of The Drivers. Nev G with a song, No Way. So, we're going to enjoy the entire song, come back and then jump out of the session. Enjoy our winner's song, No Way by Nev G.

Big shouts going out to my superstar, Nev G, yeah. One of the talent that I really admire. And like I said, anybody who's been following the drive for the past 7 years will tell you that, Charlie, this guy, they will be blasting song for the show top. It will be now. He's a great talent, and we know definitely he will get there one day. Shouts going out to Nev G, representing the few, come on to the fullest. And better luck going out to Droops with a song, Rockstar. Like I keep saying, if you try and it doesn't go through, we go again the next month to see if you're going to win Push or Flash on a drive of your life. Big love going out to all of you for spending 4 hours of your day with the Fire Squad. It is always a privilege serving you with my God-given talent. My name is Nana Kwesi Wisu, but you can simply call me PM or The Finest. I did this together with DJ Shino, the Mashup King, show produced by Queen Lynette. Together, we are The Fire Squad. Coming up next, SY Lounge with Mena and DJ Q-Beat. My handle on socials is at PM The Presenter. 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Please and please again, follow and get all the updates that you want, from news, lifestyle, sports, tech, entertainment. You get every gist for you right there. Stay safe, stay positive. God bless our homeland Ghana and make Africa great and strong. Have a good evening. Blah!

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